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0: zomer in de Krimpenerwaard, daar kikker je van op.
1: Hello party people, this is Captain Kim speaking. Welcome aboard Benga Airways. After takeoff, we'll pump up the sound system, cause we're going.

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Johnson Turkey, little G.I. Joe's. On awful Keep Rushing.

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3: 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It's party time tonight.
4: 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It's zomer. 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Paul Hardcastle en 90.
5: 1985.
6: Het ritme van de zomer.
7: In 1965, Vietnam seemed like just another foreign war. But it wasn't. It was different in many ways, and so were those who did the fighting. In World War II, the average age of the combat soldier was 26. In Vietnam, he was 19. In Vietnam, he was 19.

Soldier typically served a 12-month tour of duty, but was exposed to hostile.

Veterans Administration study, half of the Vietnam combat veterans suffer from what psychiatrists call post-traumatic stress disorder. Many vets complain of alienation, rage, or guilt. Some succumb to suicidal thoughts. 8 to 10 years after coming home,

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3: Power dance hits. 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Het zomer even in de Jazz of Heaven.
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0: Oh, by the way, it all started like this.
1: So how's your evening so far?
2: Don't be a vodka.